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1: You are listening to 011 Radio, the pulse of Josie. I'm Ntabise Nkatebe with your news. Good morning. Eskom is facing scrutiny after paying staff 5.4 billion rand for the 2025 financial year, despite rising electricity prices, spiraling municipal debt, and the entity's ongoing financial weakness. Energy analyst Chris Yelland explained that the bonuses are tied to performance agreements negotiated with labor unions. He said that these agreements have contributed to significant improvements in operational efficiency, including reduced load shedding. However, he noted that the bonuses seem excessive, especially given Eskom employees' high remuneration levels compared with other industries. He said one of the key issues is the power unions hold over Eskom, driven by its monopoly status and the lack of alternative suppliers. Lawyers of alleged crime boss Vusmo Ziket Matlala have told the court that they intend to bring an application against the state over outstanding evidence that they need in preparation for trial. Matlala, his wife Tsakani, alleged hitmen Diego Mabusela and Musa Kekana, and Kekana's daughters Ntabise Nzama, all returned to the Johannesburg High Court on Thursday. The court is still dealing with details on pre-trial, including the disclosure of statements and vehicle tracking data. On Thursday, the state was given until next week to make all disclosures that it can, and the matter has been postponed to next month for arguments from Matlala's lawyers on any outstanding evidence. Meanwhile, Cabinet has condemned the spread of fake videos and images falsely claiming to show attacks on foreign nationals in South Africa. Speaking during a media briefing on Tuesday, the minister in the presidency, Kumbuzo Ntshavheni, warned that such material is not only fake but also intended to undermine South Africa's international reputation. Ntshavheni said while South Africans are within their right to protest against the spiraling illegal immigration challenge, violence linked to those protests cannot be accepted. Her comments come as civil groups such as March and March Movement led protests in parts of the country demanding the deportation of undocumented individuals. In April, the movement moved its clean-up operations from Durban to Gauteng as they marched through the streets of Pretoria and Johannesburg to voice their concerns about undocumented foreign nationals in the country. The growing number of foreign nationals has further fueled concerns that their

0: They had accused Khan Bebe of a failure to disclose her recommendations on TRC cases referred to the NPA during her time as deputy director. The inquiry is looking into claims of political interference to block prosecutions of apartheid-era crimes. Last December, Ramaphosa granted the inquiry an extension to the 31st of July 2026 for the submission of its final report. The Matlanga Commission of Inquiry is scrutinizing the theft of the drugs at the Hawks offices in Port Shepstone, with commissioners questioning why the facility had no security in place. On Thursday, retired Hawks officer Jacobus Prinsloo is testifying before the commission to shed light on the 2021 theft of 541 kilograms of cocaine from the law enforcement agency's premises. Before retiring last year, Prinsloo served as the unit commander of the Hawks Port Shepstone office where the cocaine was stolen. Previous testimony suggested it was irregular for the seized drugs to remain at the unit's offices for the 5 months instead of being transferred to the forensic science laboratory for testing. At the time, thieves broke in and stole 200 million rand worth of cocaine. The Hawks' office in Port Shepstone had no CCTV cameras, no functioning alarm system, and no 24-hour security. It is time now to take a look at the weather update in Johannesburg this morning. Johannesburg's weather is mostly cloudy with a 39% chance of rain. We do have a low of 12 degrees Celsius and a high of 20 degrees Celsius. That is the end of the news. I will be back with another news bulletin in the next hour right here on 011 Radio, the Pulse of Josie.
1: News.

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1: Morning, morning sir, how are you?
0: Ngwaneso ke teng mano, monate?
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0: Ke monate ngwaneso, ra o amohela kwano mona 011 Radio, the pulse of Josie, give the juicy Saturday. Ngwanamme, welcome.
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0: Sure.
1: Triple name, Kalawa Jazmi, all the music, open all the music to do.
0: Yes, yes.
1: Yeah, so Lubo Kamazu, then Lubo Tupac that side. So I, then I got one more, right? Let me try.
0: Yeah.
1: So, yeah. I can't take a push of it until now.
0: Otsibahala. 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How is a project? How do you decide to run? No tjena jwale tjena ena e batla kwaito, o decide jwang?
1: No, actually, what's always one in music?
0: Hey.
1: Before I came to the studio, only this thing in Thailand, like the binary in Thailand, the lyrics.
0: Yeah, yeah.
1: So this is how I start to choose which genre in Gaia.
0: Okay. So, okay.

0: Okay.
1: No, it will depend.
0: Okay, okay.
1: Most of the time, autonomy do the chichi or a terrible minute. So, how the premier will work? What about the machine? Then, organize again.
0: Yeah, yeah.
1: This is how we catch up the lyrics. We catch up the lingo.
0: Sure.
1: Ne?
0: Yes.
1: This thing you call us so. It call us from Costa Pain. It call us how the premier may be good in the home. Whatever crowd reaction with Alan, then it will go on like a beat you with Alan. How to go on crowd reaction, how to get Alan. So then we check. Or how Alan will alupa, pina, and say something to Batababata in. Understand?
0: Yeah, yeah.
1: So, regardless of that, this is how we go to the studio and form our own sound.
0: Ebe jwale ya kala jwale ntate wa uwa ntate wa chesa jwale wa futumala ka studio monato no le a unka le utlisa ka hara rona le re injecta ka ona ntate le re jisa monate.
1: Yeah.
0: A ke re utlwe he ha o se bini fela, you are not just a musician. Ka le hlakoreng le leng, you are also an actor ka mona, you are a script writer. How do you do this different things tse fapa o kgona jwang e monna wa sebetsa man ntho tse ngata a ka le mona ka mona wa ngola ka mona he monna o kgona jwang?
1: Passion ya buti.
0: Passion.
1: Yeah. And hape o bona ko di scripting man.
0: Eh.
1: Ke tsetsa sgela.
0: Oh, okay.
1: On a list, say, have I any competition? They give me a theme, Naga Mola. Kabakai, Batray Nevana, Barriers, Barriers, have I any competition? So, unfortunately, as an, the past 2 years, it was Kenzai 2. Last year, last of last year, Azangaru win, but Bakawati like attire. Only attire.
0: Only attire.
1: So, yeah, they don't ever cover today, but this year, Rizula got certificate.
0: Or Rizula got in this year?
1: Rizula certificate.
0: Oh, let's see, Fumana certificate this day.
1: Yeah.
0: All right, Jale didn't tell me when I did my tapil.
1: Did my tapil. Then now, when I get about this thing out of you, at least. We earn something.
0: Big ups to you, my brother. Big ups to you. Raul Abu Hela, can net a caritabatu. Jolly. Retroya ma bankiling, Hona Jolly. Har kuta ma bankiling. Kebatla retrobuaka business, Jolly. Retrobuaka business because of you are also a booking manager for big artists. Jolly. Industry na uiboni abuti, uiboni industry na from behind the scenes. 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
0: Nete jwalo ena ke na the pass of Jesse Mamedi lwena o batla o botsa Mr. Mailer SA potso o ngwala fela WhatsApp ona jwale 0751329986 ntsole tenda Mr. Mailer
1: so so
0: e ithakata ha rukwe he e ke di feed ntwetse o batho angata ba di misunderstanding ka industry
1: no first thing first ke management
0: di
1: Ke management.
0: Management, all right? Eh, referita.
1: Office. Eh, abuti. Tamile bane le publish.
0: Mhm. Yes.
1: O tamile be le bookings manager.
0: Ehhe.
1: O tamile be le manager.
0: Yes.
1: Ake tamile o bane le PR.
0: Eh, ke team ntwe.
1: Artist, etsang superstar.
0: Right.
1: O pole PR ke yona tamele ke go di radio, etsetse di bookings for the interview ke le music go radio. Yeah. Publisher ke yona tamele etsang mse music go advertising.
0: I market.
1: Yeah. So, yeah, happy to go to the series and go to the movie. Understand?
0: Yes, yes.
1: And then, bookings manager, can I tell you that the bookings are how? How market to go to the club? How market to everywhere? How to the gig?
0: Yes.
1: So then, cow fail. Tell me about under the brand manager, can I manage your house?
0: Oh, yes. Oh, yes.
1: Yeah. So now, given a business and music, and you as an artist, Tamile Ospan, you can't just go to the studio and say the Bina Fela. Tamile Ospan very hard. Because you know you are an artist, you are selling the product. Your product is music.
0: Yes.
1: music in tho jabisha batho ana as music pemile jabisha batho batho ba be happy
0: nete yes idralo
1: they call it celebrity people they must celebrate your work
0: oh yes
1: idralo
0: idralo ngwana mme
1: wena when as an artist mme we tsara handle for your own craft like u gitsara handle must chavi akere u dile ka sechavi
0: yes and o se hlompe
1: kenan to we tloka and promote yourself
0: nete jwal o ka mantswa mang ho ya ka mogoki o mametseng ka teng ha o beya ditaba hore team ya music itsa matjina ke nahana hore ntho e leng hore mantwana rona mo ba failang teng ke hona mono hore ba double up
1: ba double up o ka bale lucky o ka pusha ke di social media
0: yes yes how can
1: without pusha ha o na le lucky but you must have your own team your team must connect you to another marketing company because it's in Tulipa
0: and then everybody on the team must be a person who knows what they are doing and they must perform their duties as per your expectations
1: of course because you can't just take your project with him to that is still learning or is still trying that means your business is going to try for a long time until you give up
0: ke nete jwale ha re ke re ke ne ditabentsa mmino now in general hobaneng ke bua jena hobane ke a o bona ngwana mme ye o machato ngwana mme o ka mona he o ma party party o busy ya sebetsa jwale 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hao e ya hokae in the next few years
1: I think this sound is different and is unique
0: yes

0: So the experience of I grew with her and I get some of the world in Nakamulaga. And when Pinny Lady Pinny, the Bassett is in me.
1: Hila.
0: I understand.
1: Yeah, Kiawuka on this. Kiawuka Hanke.
0: You know what is the difference?
1: Yes.
0: But to know, but sticking into this thing of being like, but what is so, you understand?
1: Yeah. Hona,
0: come Mahomji.
1: Mahomji, one of one is. I know.
0: Yeah, and the lingo as well.
1: Wanam. Eh, who would say? Harker Bonamona, Hona Lamalaita, okay, in Quano. 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
0: No, nan thank you one.
1: Eh.
0: Most of the time I make sure ke go stage ne ke socialize le batho go di social media. Then most of the time I make sure or my marketing team they do something different for promoting. You understand? So okay, you can keep your name even though also released, but about never come to it.
1: Oh,
0: as
1: yes.
0: Long as you socialize, as long as you meet people, and okay, certain music was outside the kiki.
1: Osa kene le kara batu, chanzo upele batu.
0: Yeah, tamilu upele go batu, and tamilu we connect le batu, but people they must know you.
1: Yes, yes.
0: No, mutu, obata over artist. But over the all the celebrity, over the motto at two me, I would all.
1: It's how you.
0: Take a portion of motto at him behind the scene, can I do push him?
1: Nettival.
0: Come on away from the celebrity.
1: Yes. How hala ke bona ba tshantsong ro ba shebe re shebile na go ngwaneso ere ke nke malaitse o mong hape ore ema ena a keneng are nna ke artist e santsaneng e qala ke batla o tseba hore na ke phoso e feng ke yetsang ke a zama but a ke bone mo ke yang ke le rato maseko ka Polokwane are
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0: no le rato the miracle le go batho.
1: Yes,
0: it's all about promoting the stuff. I go the radio. A bone batho ba rata ntho e etsa me phela you are an artist but ha o tsebe hore o tsene le go studio o tsene music o mamela ke di friends.
1: Net music
0: ka melo ba se go ko or aka le DJ even though after DJ music have a mixer.
1: Yeah,
0: a mixer music boy abone fela crowd reaction wo tsala so then I get connected but the only one thing is marketing. Without marketing
1: I don't know yanti
0: market your stuff.
1: Yes,
0: market your stuff
1: netivalo. Mr. Miller molaetso mongwe teng kwa romana bare eight Mr. Miller bare between acting and music ke fi e o fang pressure e ngata ka o fitisisa and why ke sphiwe dlamini ka Foslorus
0: eish ke mme
1: and why
0: what's your tala before ke so etsi hit I never gonna stop
1: before it's a hit how pumule
0: what's it music tamile o kene o fumi o mthumulo o mo South Africa or world then people pumule. Okay, o bona ka kena ko gallery ya mthumulo o mo ke sha.
1: Yeah. Yeah, do
0: yes,
1: I
0: don't know. So now, it's important for each and every artist. Document yourself. Go to the media platforms.
1: Mm.

0: I can document yourself. 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
1: 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How say ipona hatse? 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
1: sure
0: Baspan.
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0: but what's the term Baspan and hapo utsebe ona ntlo ne ke le bitseng mbuwe ne
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0: if you want to collaborate the biggest star I get it.
1: Eh
0: you must know this is a business bacha cha ke
1: okay
0: bacha tlo go patala ke ne le go ko studio you must then it's a business yeah. If you afford
1: ba o charge ba bapala
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1: how khoro tloela
0: I know about you pele most of the time ke social and very but ba ke dilo ke le batho you understand ke strategy
1: o pele strategy
0: how le artist make sure o strategy
1: sure I know
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0: no guys are coming to studio costuro rete the super songs
1: yes
0: first thing first the hit are spanning costuro after studio are going marketing the promotions connect yourself to the people skatsa babatho
1: yes
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1: eh ngwane sa ngwana me ha re kwale di social media if we want to follow you mino wa ha ro batla re tsa jwa
0: no ke Mr. Miller is a ku Instagram so opakile is the single Mr. Miller is a opakile e all the digital platform
1: yes opakile
0: then opakile
1: yes sir ho thumang butle he tswela pele o re rufumana kae hape
0: And then Ungra, so this thing page of Mr. Miller is by her key on Facebook. So the Spanish gentleman chose in Facebook.
1: All right.
0: So yeah.
1: Okay. 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Thank you Mr. Miller.
0: A ka lebowa pata di didn't mention lore ke spana re go mangwa
1: o bona. 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
0: No shout out to V Music, my producer, Dr. Flesh and Pride August.
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1: 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Hey tada. The Juicy Saturday. 6 to 9 a.m. every Saturday on 011 Radio. The Pulse of Josie. 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
1: No DNA.
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1: A chemist to Elishimele Metumeraro Fellow Media says in Pelahoraina Yorobedin to Beletimelo Quite 011 radio, the pulse of Josie. 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

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lifestyle and entertainment news editor ka mane ka Africa Gems FM Africa Gems FM News ke motho e leng gore

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3: Ena ke yona the Pulse of Josie, the heartbeat of the nation. Metsotso o mong fela hona jwale mamedi hle re tlo balwa ditaba tsena tsa hora.

And I get another heartbeat of the nation, the pulse of Josie, 011 Radio. Butle hey, kya bana mela tsanya na ikene kwa no mona bare. Eita Eddie Boy, ke mama khoa kya mona o kene kwa no mona. Are ke re ke dumedise ke tlatla e butle. E jwale dintsa makhoka e butle hey. Ke tla bona le mela tse mengi kene jwale Serena kwa ditaba. The voice note.

Josie, I'm Ntabise Nkatebe with your news. Good morning. Eskom is facing scrutiny after paying staff 5.4 billion rand for the 2025 financial year, despite rising electricity prices, spiraling municipal debt, and the entity's ongoing financial weakness. Energy analyst Chris Yelland explained that the bonuses are tied to performance agreements negotiated with labor unions. He said that these agreements have contributed to significant improvements in operational efficiency, including reduced load shedding. However, he noted that the bonuses seem excessive, especially given Eskom employees' high remuneration levels compared with other industries. He said one of the key issues is the power unions hold over Eskom, driven by its monopoly status and the lack of alternative suppliers. Lawyers of alleged crime boss Vusmo Ziket Matlala have told the court that they intend to bring an application against the state over outstanding evidence that they need in preparation for trial. Matlala, his wife Tsakani, alleged hitmen Diehoma Busela and Musa Kekana and Kekana's daughters Ntabise Nzama all returned to the Johannesburg High Court on Thursday. The court is still dealing with details on pre-trial, including the disclosure of statements and vehicle tracking data. On Thursday, the state was given until next week to make all disclosures that it can, and the matter has been postponed to next month for arguments from Matlala's lawyers on any outstanding evidence. Meanwhile, Cabinet has condemned the spread of fake videos and images falsely claiming to show attacks on foreign nationals in South Africa. Speaking during a media briefing on Tuesday, the minister in the presidency, Khumbudzo Ntshavheni, warned that such material is not only fake but also intended to undermine South Africa's international reputation. Ntshavheni said while South Africans are within their right to protest against the spiraling illegal immigration challenge, violence linked to those protests cannot be accepted. Her comments come as civil groups such as March and March Movement led protests in parts of the country demanding the deportation of undocumented individuals. In April, the movement moved its clean-up operations from Durban to Gauteng as they marched through the streets of Pretoria and Johannesburg to voice their concerns about undocumented foreign nationals in the country. The growing number of foreign nationals has further fueled concerns that their presence is squeezing the local economy and limiting opportunities for South Africans. In other news, former presidents Jacob Zuma and Thabo Mbeki have opposed an application to extend the TRC case's inquiry. The former heads of state have asked President Cyril Ramaphosa not to grant the inquiry an extension. Mbeki and Zuma previously approached the court to have Justice Sisi Gampepe removed as the inquiry's chairperson. The joint court bid was unsuccessful. They had accused Gampepe of a failure to disclose her recommendations on TRC cases referred to the NPA during her time as deputy director. The inquiry is looking into claims of political interference to block prosecutions of apartheid-era crimes. Last December, Ramaphosa granted the inquiry an extension to the 31st of July 2026 for the submission of its final report. The Matlanga Commission of Inquiry is scrutinizing the theft of the drugs at the Hawks offices in Port Shepstone, with commissioners questioning why the facility had no security in place. On Thursday, retired Hawks officer Jacobus Prinsloo is testifying before the commission to shed light on the 2021 theft of 541 kilograms of cocaine from the law enforcement agency's premises. Before retiring last year, Prinsloo served as the unit commander of the Hawks Port Shepstone office where the cocaine was stolen. Previous testimony suggested it was irregular for the seized drugs to remain at the unit's offices for the 5 months instead of being transferred to the forensic science laboratory for testing. At the time, thieves broke in and stole 200 million rand worth of cocaine. The Hawks' office in Port Shepstone had no CCTV cameras, no functioning alarm system, and no 24-hour security. It is time now to take a look at the weather update in Johannesburg this morning.
Johannesburg's weather is mostly cloudy with a 39% chance of rain. We do have a low of 12 degrees Celsius and a high of 20 degrees Celsius. That is the end of the news. I will be back.

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1: 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I'm mourning my socks till at laying.
0: How about
1: two? Oh Lord. 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

0: Gentlemen and gentlemen, tonight, who the pulse of Josie at the heartbeat of the nation, Mokabelo baking the juicy one. Yes, kiss Saturday in fun, the juicy one. 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
1: Hello, good morning Eddie.
0: How are you this morning? It's a juicy Saturday.
1: I'm happy, Eddie. I'm good. How are you?
0: I'm fantastic, my sister. All is well. It's a beautiful Saturday. Welcome to the Pulse of Josie and welcome to Juicy Saturday.
1: Thank you, Eddie, and thank you so much for having me.
0: Wonderful indeed. So, Asa, please tell us more about your journey into media and entertainment journalism and what inspired you to pursue this career path.
1: Okay, thanks for that question, Eddie. So, the first thing is journalism is my calling. Uh-huh. It's just deeper than writing. So basically, when I started in the media industry, I started as a hard news journalist because I was so passionate about investigating. I'm just a curious person. Uh-huh. So I have always avoided the entertainment segment because I'm like, no, I'm an introvert. This entertainment industry is just going to drown me, you know. But then until one day I realized that hard news is just not for me. Something is just not clicking. And then that's when I just, you know, ventured into entertainment and lifestyle. And then, you know, my journey there has been quite interesting so far because I'm more of a storyteller. I love connecting with people, you know, and telling stories that are really deep and personal to people. And now today, by grace of God, I can proudly say that I am an award-winning lifestyle and entertainment music editor. Very same beat I was avoiding.
0: Oh yeah. Congratulations so long on this. That's beautiful. So you've worked in the entertainment industry. You've done interviews, you've done lifestyle content, and so on and so forth. So what has been one of the most memorable experience in your career so far? Is it the one of the award or Kifi?
1: Basically, okay, I can say the one of the awards does count as well, but you know, in my whole entire history of interviewing celebrities, I can say my most memorable part is my interview with Somizi. That was just the best highlight of my life. I never thought I could ever be in the same space as Somizi, you know, just get to interview him one-on-one, but hey, we are here. And also, you know, basically, I just love having the opportunity to engage with different personalities and hear their journeys behind the spotlight. So what stands out for me is realizing how much work, pressure, and dedication exist behind public success. And those experiences have taught me that entertainment is much deeper than what audiences usually see on social media or in headlines.
0: Of which brings me to the next question, Yaori. The entertainment industry looks so glamorous from outside, but what are some of those biggest pressures that they face on a daily basis?
1: So that's a very great question. One of the biggest pressures is maintaining an

0: image of success and relevance at all times. So there is pressure to constantly stay visible, active, and appealing to audiences, especially in the social media era. So behind the scenes, many entertainers also deal with emotional pressure, financial uncertainty, competition, and the expectation to always appear successful even during difficult moments.
1: Icon. So now, many people believe, Hore, the entertainers makes a lot of money. From your experience, how true is that perception, and how important is financial management in this industry?
0: So I think there's a perception that visibility automatically means wealth, but that's not always the reality. So while some entertainers do earn wealth through performances, endorsements, or partnerships, income in the industry can also be very inconsistent. So that is why financial management becomes very important, because the industry can have high moments and quiet moments. So sustainability really matters a lot in this case.
1: Let's look at social media. We all, everybody, you know, is keeping up.

0: the content creators?
1: So I honestly think it has created both, mm-hmm. because social media has opened opportunities for artists and content creators to build audiences independently and market themselves directly. Mm. But at the same time, it has also increased pressure to constantly create content, stay relevant, and maintain a certain lifestyle online. So while the opportunities are bigger, the pressure has definitely increased as well.
0: Mm-hmm. Oh, okay. No. So now, just before we go to a commercial break, I would like to find out from all the things, from everybody that you've interviewed, from all your different types of interviews you've done, which interview, A1 that you can say, you know what, I've done a lot of interviews, but this one I'll never forget, and why? In just a minute.
1: Okay, so it was my interview with Ubavusi Mahlasela. You know, he's just one legendary musician I've always wanted to meet. So my interview with him was very insightful because he actually dived deeper into the meaning behind his songs and why people should always understand why such songs, you know, always matter and the deeper messages it carries, because it's not only just for listening purposes only, but it is also for educational and informative purposes as well. So that interview was just the highlight with Ubavusi Mahlasela.
0: I know, that was very interesting. So we're gonna go on a quick commercial break, and then we'll come back, and then I'm gonna be taking some messages from the listeners, one or two, and then we'll see your na babatla hutra ing. Akere.
1: No worries, Eddie. Thank you.
0: Hey Tara, just hold the line. 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
2: 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Hold on. 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

0: 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Are you still there, sister?
1: Yes, Eddie, I'm still here.
0: Thank you so much. I've got a message here from Lerato Mokwena in Tembisa. Uri, many people in the entertainment industry look successful online, but later we hear they are struggling financially. How much pressure does social media create for celebrities to maintain a fake lifestyle? Kile Rato Mokwena, Tembisa.
1: Okay, so well, as I have mentioned earlier on that, you know, there's a perception that visibility automatically means wealth, and that's not always the reality. So basically, the pressure that actually celebrities go through, you know, it's all about, you know, trying to keep that public image so that people don't think a certain way about them. You know, for example, let me just take a recent story of Oprah Nimrod, because he's been in the industry for more than 20 years, you know, and just last week we heard that he's actually out of job to the point whereby the netizens, you know, so social media people, I call them netizens, so they have actually created

0: There's also a message here from Mpo Sekhobela in Midrand. With podcasting and social media growing fast, do you think traditional radio and entertainment journalism still have a strong future?
1: I basically think so, you know, because one thing about entertainment, it doesn't get old. It actually increases with time, you know, and gets better with time, because, I mean, entertainment is very broad. So you can never say one, like, segment is actually getting outdated and the other, you know, is the trending one that most people focus on. So basically, between the traditional radio and the entertainment, just both of them are still relevant, you know, because both still have audiences at the end of the day.
0: I know, Ishakile. So the other message here says, good morning, Makitela, and your guest, Kizanele Dlamini Katlehong. I would like to ask who Sister Mo Hore, do you think the South African entertainment industry protects women enough, especially behind the scenes in media and music?
1: Kizanele Dlamini. Definitely. That is a big no. The media industry doesn't protect women, you know, because I have interviewed some actors, you know, like female actors who would just share their stories with me and say, look, behind the scenes on set, they are really going through a lot, you know, because they are being undermined, you know, because I mean, in this soapies, you just have to play a certain character that you are not. So basically, when you just get on set, you just you're actually expected to portray that character exactly as it is scripted, you know. So now people just usually get undermined and they are not protected to the point whereby sometimes they are just kicked out of the industry and say, look, you're just not performing this role well, and we just don't think you are the right fit. And this is why, like, some actors and actresses go out of jobs, you know. So this industry, guys, okay, I don't know what better word to use, but it is very brutal, to be honest.
0: I lied.
1: Very, very brutal.

0: the reality of it. And I think we have seen it with some of the biggest names in the industry. So just always make sure that as an upcoming artist, you are so well-equipped and knowledgeable about how this industry works, how you produce money, how you make money through brands, paid partnerships, and sponsorships, you know, so that at the end of the day, you are not bound by fame to the extent that you are, you know, poor now, you've got no leg to stand on because you are not knowledgeable from what was expected from you as an upcoming artist in the first place.
1: I know. My sister, we've got to cut our conversation, right? I wish we can go on and on and on. There's a lot, you know, the messages are just coming through and through and through. Let me just steal one moment and ask this one here. Gabelon Drovin Alexandra, as someone working closely with entertainers, what would you say is the biggest mistake young artists make, especially when they start earning the money?
0: So the biggest mistake that they usually make is they just get under a lot of influence. Guys, you know, some things you just have to be straight and forward with. So I'm just going to be very brutally honest so that people can avoid making mistakes that some of the biggest names in the industry have made. So basically, fame, it actually counts a lot in terms of influence, you know. And yeah, guys, my stories with these celebrities, it's just a mix of good and bad. But all I can say is just stay focused, you know, and just it's very important for you to be authentic and know who you are, what you want in this industry, and what you want to achieve. Because at the end of the day, fame will go away. But the one question or one last thing that will remain is, what legacy did you leave for people? You know, what will people remember you with? You don't want people to remember you as Gabelo, the drug addict, or the alcoholic. You know, you just want people to remember you that, oh, that guy left a legacy of good music and I would love to work with him in the future. You know, you should inspire to aspire. That's the thing. Yes.
1: All right. As we close, what advice would you give to young people who dream to be working in this entertainment industry and media, but may not fully understand these realities that are behind the scenes?
0: So I would encourage young people to pursue their passion and calling. Do something because you really love it, not because you want to be famous or anything like that. But the most important thing is also take the time to understand the realities behind the industry, especially those ones I have mentioned, the harsh ones, because it is very important to build discipline, patience, and consistency, because success does not happen overnight. It is earned through hard work. And lastly, I would also encourage them to focus on developing their skills, protecting their mental well-being, and understanding that authenticity and hard work matter more than just appearances.
1: Hi, my sister, thank you so much for the insights. Kanedi or Shahlilizi, we are grateful. Realibuha, it was good to have you on Juicy Saturday. Gajun, I know Realibuha. Thank you so much.
0: Thank you so much, Eddie. And thank you so much for the listeners.
1: Yeah, sorry, before you go, how do we follow you?
0: So, people can follow me on my Instagram page at AsandaMbayimbayi. And basically, yes, they can also follow my website, Africa Gems FM News, whereby they're going to get the latest scoop and exclusive interviews, you know, from some of their favorite musicians and artists and the latest trending and gossip, lifestyle, and entertainment stories.
1: Hey, Tagada, thank you so much, my sister. Have a blessed weekend. Have a juicy Saturday.
0: Thank you, Eddie. You too.
1: Hey, Tada. The Juicy Saturday. 6 to 9 a.m. every Saturday on 011 Radio, The Pulse of Josie. Mashumake mabedametsi sipileng handle fela, let's go to Mr. Senalwe na re a horenyane ya bo

0: Gentlemen, the pulse of Jose, the heartbeat of the nation. 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
1: Straight from Johannesburg to the rest of the world. Hold on. 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
1: 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Who says Robert Fela, Mamidi Metso Supilo Horaina, Ya Boro Maubani Constitutional Court. 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
0: 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Na ke mmino, na ke acting, content creation, radio and TV kapa influencing. Ka ho WhatsApp channel ke bona 50% e re ke ba music. Athe 20% ba re ke o actor. 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

0: straight from Johannesburg to the rest of the world. Hold on. 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
1: 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I'm Antebi Senghatebe with your news once again. 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
1: The corruption case involving former Public Enterprises Minister Malusi Gigaba and several former Transnet executives has been postponed to July 10 to allow the defense teams to consult with their clients. Gigaba and his co-accused, including former Transnet chief executives Siyabonga Gama and Brian Molefe, appeared briefly in the Johannesburg High Court on Friday. The case centers on Transnet's multi-billion rand locomotive procurement program, which was aimed at expanding and modernizing South Africa's rail network. The state alleges that tender processes were manipulated and that three contracts were irregularly awarded, causing losses of billions of rands to Transnet. The alleged offenses were committed between November 2010 and May 2014 during Gigaba's tenure as Public Enterprises Minister. Henry Mamutame, spokesperson for the NPA's Investigative Directorate Against Crime, explained the necessity of the delay for the legal teams involved. President Cyril Ramaphosa says he respects the judgment handed down by the Constitutional Court of South Africa, reaffirming his commitment to the Constitution, judicial independence, and the rule of law. The president was reacting after the apex court ruled that Parliament's decision to halt the Section 89 impeachment process linked to the Palapala matter was unconstitutional and invalid. Presidential spokesperson Vincent Magwenya says President Ramaphosa has consistently cooperated with the various investigations into the Palapala matter. Magwenya said the presidency has noted the judgment of the Constitutional Court in the case brought by the Economic Freedom Fighters, challenging the National Assembly's decision with respect to Section 89 proceedings against Ramaphosa. He says Ramaphosa respects the Constitutional Court's judgment and reaffirms his commitment to the Constitution, the independence of the judiciary, and the rule of law. Meanwhile, the Minister of Science, Technology and Innovation, Dr. Bladen Zimande, has launched the Natural Resources Management Program at Ngandu Great Place in Willow Vale in the Eastern Cape. The program seeks to balance the sustainable use and protection of natural resources such as forests, land, water, animals and ecosystems with human development needs. Nzimande says this will assist in preserving the nature, prevent over-exploitation, while also detecting natural disasters such as floods. He says the program, which is an initiative of the South African National Space Agency, is also aimed at encouraging rural youth to take up careers and opportunities in the industry. The Amakhosa Kingdom believes the program will bring solutions to some of the challenges faced by rural communities. Amakhosa monarch Vulekhaya Singau says they also hope to curb youth unemployment through this initiative. In other news, severe flooding in parts of Northwest has left communities isolated and several roads inaccessible following a week of relentless torrential rain. Local government officials are continuing to assess the total extent of the damage. Among the hardest hit areas is Tawung, where Premier Lazarus Mokgotsi visited affected residents today. The Premier confirmed that the N4 between Freyberg and Kuruman remains closed after being submerged by flood waters. The above average rainfall has cut off entire villages in western Tawung, flooding vital roadways and damaging bridges. Tragically, the floods claimed the life of a 12-year-old girl from Tawung who was swept away while playing in the water with friends. Mokgosi stated that provincial officials have visited the bereaved family and pledged their full support. The young girl is expected to be laid to rest this Sunday. Mokgosi noted that the provincial government is working alongside aid organizations, including Gift of the Givers, to provide emergency reliefs to the affected regions. It is time now to take a look at the weather update in Johannesburg. Johannesburg's weather this morning is mostly cloudy.

with a 39% chance of rain. We do have a low of 12 degrees Celsius and a high of 20 degrees Celsius. That is the end of the news. I will be back with another news bulletin in the next hour right here on 011 Radio, the Pulse of Josie.

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0: The corruption case involving former Public Enterprises Minister Malusi Gigaba and several former Transnet executives has been postponed to July 10 to allow the defense teams to consult with their clients. Gigaba and his co-accused, including former Transnet chief executives Siyabonga Gama and Brian Molefe, appeared briefly in the Johannesburg High Court on Friday. The case centers on Transnet's multi-billion rand locomotive procurement program, which was aimed at expanding and modernizing South Africa's rail network. The state alleges that tender processes were manipulated and that three contracts were irregularly awarded, causing losses of billions of rands to Transnet. The alleged offenses were committed between November 2010 and May 2014 during Gigaba's tenure as Public Enterprises Minister. Henry Mamutame, spokesperson for the NPA's Investigative Directorate Against Crime, explained the necessity of the delay for the legal teams involved. President Cyril Ramaphosa says he respects the judgment handed down by the Constitutional Court of South Africa, reaffirming his commitment to the Constitution, judicial independence, and the rule of law. The president was reacting after the apex court ruled that parliament's decision to hold the Section 89 impeachment process linked to the Palapala matter was unconstitutional and invalid. Presidential spokesperson Vincent Magwenya says President Ramaphosa has consistently cooperated with the various investigations into the Palapala matter. Magwenya said the presidency has noted the judgment of the Constitutional Court in the case brought by the Economic Freedom Fighters, challenging the National Assembly's decision with respect to Section 89 proceedings against Ramaphosa. He says Ramaphosa respects the Constitutional Court's judgment and reaffirms his commitment to the Constitution, the independence of the judiciary, and the rule of law. Meanwhile, the Minister of Science, Technology and Innovation, Dr. Bladen Zimande, has launched the Natural Resources Management Program at Ngandu Great Place in Willow Vale in the Eastern Cape. The program seeks to balance the sustainable use and protection of natural resources such as forests, land, water, animals and ecosystems with human development needs. Zimande says this will assist in preserving the nature, prevent over-exploitation, while also detecting natural disasters such as floods. He says the program, which is an initiative of the South African National Space Agency, is also aimed at encouraging rural youth to take up careers and opportunities in the industry. The Amakhosa Kingdom believes the program will bring solutions to some of the challenges faced by rural communities. Amakhosa monarch Vulekhaya Singau says they also hope to curb youth unemployment through this initiative. In other news, severe flooding in parts of Northwest has left communities isolated and several roads inaccessible following a week of relentless torrential rain. Local government officials are continuing to assess the total extent of the damage. Among the hardest hit areas is Tawung, where Premier Lazarus Mokgotsi visited affected residents today. The Premier confirmed that the N4 between Freyburg and Kuruman remains closed after being submerged by flood waters. The above average rainfall has cut off entire villages in western Tawung, flooding vital roadways and damaging bridges. Tragically, the floods claimed the life of a 12-year-old girl from Tawung who was swept away while playing in the water with friends. Mokgosi stated that provincial officials have visited the bereaved family and pledged their full support. The young girl is expected to be laid to rest this Sunday. Mokgosi noted that the provincial government is working alongside aid organizations, including Gift of the Givers, to provide emergency relief to the affected regions. It is time now to take a look at the weather update in Johannesburg. Johannesburg's weather this morning is mostly cloudy with a 39 percent chance of rain. We do have a low of 12 degrees Celsius and a high of 20 degrees Celsius. That is the end of the news. I will be back with another news bulletin in the next hour, right here on 011 Radio, the Pulse of Josie.

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1: As South Africa marks the anniversary of the devastating Victoria Street building collapse in George, attention is increasingly shifting from remembrance to accountability. Wednesday marked 2 years since the collapse of a building in Victoria Street in George that claimed the lives of 34 construction workers and left 28 others seriously injured. The five-story building caved in at 75 Victoria Street in George's CBD in May 2024. The collapse buried workers under more than 6,000 tons of concrete and steel in what remains South Africa's deadliest building collapse. The disaster triggered an intensive 11-day search and rescue operation involving emergency personnel from across the country. As the country commemorates the anniversary of the tragedy, Public Works and Infrastructure Minister Dean McPherson has called on the NPA to prosecute those responsible. McPherson says now that police have handed the investigation docket to the NPA, action must follow without further delays. He described the George building collapse as one of the most painful construction disasters in South Africa's history. The Department of Cooperative Governance and Traditional Affairs has budgeted over 4 million rand for the 2026-2027 financial year, marking a 6.2% increase from the previous period. Of the total allocation, 183 million is designated to strengthen administrative capacity, while 75.3 million rand is set aside for traditional institutional management. Stakeholders heard this at the budget vote speech on Wednesday at Dr. Tlingo Secondary School in Maokeng, Kroonstad. COGTA and Human Settlements MEC Saki Mukwena, who declared 2026 the year to fix local government and make the economy work, said while 5 million is allocated to build residences for two principal traditional leaders, further engagement with the Treasury is required to fully fund the new traditional handbook mandate. Local governance support receives a portion of the budget totaling 132 million. With this, 22 million is budgeted for municipal service delivery in areas such as Mafube and Maludia-Pofon, while 20 million is allocated to the Section 154 support program, which includes the Gariep district. The department further highlighted that no municipality in the province achieved a clean audit for the 2024-2025 financial year. However, according to Mukwena, efforts are being intensified to move the districts Fezile Dabi and Thabo Mofutsanyana from unqualified to clean audit statuses. Meanwhile, KwaZulu-Natal Premier Tami Ntuli has called on those who are campaigning against undocumented migrations to do so within the confines of the law. He noted that the current protests have been largely peaceful. The government has condemned the circulation of what it called fake videos and images on social media, which some have described as recordings of attacks on foreign nationals in the country. Addressing the media in Durban yesterday, Ntuli said, "We could defend the rule of law without abandoning human dignity, protect communities without embracing hatred, and even confront undocumented migration firmly without losing a constitution." In other news, a Gauteng firearms case involving alleged Cape Underworld boss Nafees Modak forms part of a wider pattern of systemic corruption within the South African police, currently being unpacked at the Matlanga Commission of Inquiry. That is the view of the Independent Police Investigative Directorate Deputy Provincial Head in the Western Cape, Mario September, who testified as a defense witness for Modak in the Western Cape High Court last week. Modak's firearm case, along with the 122 charges he faces in the Western Cape High Court, is becoming a key thread connecting criminal prosecutions to explosive testimony emerging from the commission. Chaired by retired Constitutional Court Justice Mbuyisele Mahlanga, the inquiry is probing systemic corruption, political interference, and criminality within the South African justice system. The matter was removed from the court roll in 2023, pending a racketeering certificate before being reinstated last year. And now taking a look at the weather update in Johannesburg today. Johannesburg's weather is mostly cloudy with a 39% chance of rain. We do have a low of 12 degrees Celsius and a high of 20 degrees Celsius. That is the end of the news. Do stay tuned for another news bulletin in the next hour right here on 011 Radio. It is, of course, the Pulse of Josie.

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1: As South Africa marks the anniversary of the devastating Victoria Street building collapse in George, attention is increasingly shifting from remembrance to accountability. Wednesday marked 2 years since the collapse of a building in Victoria Street in George that claimed the lives of 34 construction workers and left 28 others seriously injured. The five-story building caved in at 75 Victoria Street in George's CBD in May 2024. The collapse buried workers under more than 6,000 tons of concrete and steel in what remains South Africa's deadliest building collapse. The disaster triggered an intensive 11-day search and rescue operation involving emergency personnel from across the country. As the country commemorates the anniversary of the tragedy, Public Works and Infrastructure Minister Dean McPherson has called on the NPA to prosecute those responsible. McPherson says now that police have handed the investigation docket to the NPA, action must follow without further delays. He described the George building collapse as one of the most painful construction disasters in South Africa's history. The Department of Cooperative Governance and Traditional Affairs has budgeted over 4 million rand for the 2026-2027 financial year, marking a 6.2% increase from the previous period. Of the total allocation, 183 million is designated to strengthen administrative capacity, while 75.3 million rand is set aside for traditional institutional management. Stakeholders heard this at the budget vote speech on Wednesday at Dr. Tlingo Secondary School in Maokeng, Kroonstad. COGTA and Human Settlements MEC Saki Mukwena, who declared 2026 the year to fix local government and make the economy work, said while 5 million is allocated to build residences for two principal traditional leaders, further engagement with the Treasury is required to fully fund the new traditional handbook mandate. Local governance support receives a portion of the budget totaling 132 million. With this, 22 million is budgeted for municipal service delivery in areas such as Mafube and Maludia-Pofong, while 20 million is allocated to the Section 154 support program, which includes the Gariep district. The department further highlighted that no municipality in the province achieved a clean audit for the 2024-2025 financial year. However, according to Mukwena, efforts are being intensified to move the districts Fezile Dabi and Thabo Mafutsanyana from unqualified to clean audit statuses. Meanwhile, KwaZulu-Natal Premier Thami Ntuli has called on those who are campaigning against undocumented migrations to do so within the confines of the law. He noted that the current protests have been largely peaceful. The government has condemned the circulation of what it called fake videos and images on social media, which some have described as recordings of attacks on foreign nationals in the country. Addressing the media in Durban yesterday, Ntuli said, "We could defend the rule of law without abandoning human dignity, protect communities without embracing hatred, and even confront undocumented migration firmly without losing a constitution." In other news, a Gauteng firearms case involving alleged Cape Underworld boss Nafees Modak forms part of a wider pattern of systemic corruption within the South African police currently being unpacked at the Matlanga Commission of Inquiry. That is the view of the Independent Police Investigative Directorate Deputy Provincial Head in the Western Cape, Mario September, who testified as a defense witness for Modak in the Western Cape High Court last week. Modak's firearm case, along with the 122 charges he faces in the Western Cape High Court, is becoming a key thread connecting criminal prosecutions to explosive testimony emerging from the commission. Chaired by retired Constitutional Court Justice Mbuyisele Mahlanga, the inquiry is probing systemic corruption, political interference and criminality within the South African justice system. The matter was removed from the court roll in 2023, pending a racketeering certificate before being reinstated last year. And now taking a look at the weather update in Johannesburg today. Johannesburg's weather is mostly cloudy with a 39% chance of rain. We do have a low of 12 degrees Celsius and a high of 20 degrees Celsius. That is the end of the news. Do stay tuned for another news bulletin in the next hour right here on 011 Radio. It is, of course, the Pulse of Jersey.

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1: A very good afternoon. I am Tsepo Moloto, and you are tuned into 011 Radio, the Pulse of Jozi, for your latest in business, technology, sports, and entertainment news. Here are updates that have made headlines throughout this day. However, we start here in South Africa, where the minister in presidency, however, Khumbudzo Ntshavheni, has reiterated the stance that the president has had about the Hunter virus. However, this comes as the global surge of these disease have also made means, however, that these have also been at the center of this Hunter virus. However, speaking at the media house of the 702's Prime Media Mandiwinis show, however, Khumbudzo Ntshavheni reiterated the stance that the government, however, has further measures in place that, however, are put in place where, however, this will be the case of the national disaster. And moving along, however, as we speak, the Madlanga Commission of Inquiry has hesitance heard from the then Minister of Presidency that the stance of the alleged killer who has been implicated at the Madlanga Commission of Inquiry will therefore be at the center of the investigation. However, this has after three people who were deemed to be dead upon the scene, where the 70-year-old foundation has been embroiled in scandals after two top officials were bad and fined 44.7 million rands for submitting misleading regulatory reports and making unauthorized payments to themselves totaling more than 20 million rands each between February and March of 2022. However, the union's national secretary, Advocate Piquet Crave, explained that the foundation is funded through discretionary deductions from members' salaries to support benefits

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1: Very good afternoon. I am Tsepo Molodo, and you are tuned in to 011 Radio, the Pulse of Jozi, for your latest in business, technology, sports, and entertainment news updates that have made the national stories throughout this day. We start here in South Africa, where the African National Congress, ANC, may have not have its way in President Cyril Ramaphosa's upcoming impeachment inquiry. This is according to political analyst Luko Namguni. On Friday, the Constitutional Court ordered Parliament to establish an impeachment committee against the president after a Section 89 panel report found that he may have violated his oath of office. The matter relates to Ramaphosa's conduct after the 2020 theft of foreign currency from his Palapala farm. The Economic Freedom Fighters, EFF, and African Transformation Movement, ATM, approached the Apex Court seeking to have Parliament's handling of the Palapala scandal declared invalid. In August 2022, the ANC used its parliamentary majority to vote against the adoption of a Section 89 panel report, which found that Ramaphosa have a case to answer to. The report found that Ramaphosa may have committed a serious violation by exposing himself to a conflict of interest between his official duties and private business interest. Meanwhile, political analyst Luko Namguni said now that the ANC no longer holds a parliamentary majority, the impeachment inquiry against Ramaphosa will not be a walk in the park. And Parliament said that it will carefully study the Constitutional Court's judgment on the Palapala farm matter and its application for the procedures of the National Assembly. Parliament's spokesperson Moloto Mothapo said the National Legislature also respects the Constitutional Court judgment that set aside the National Assembly's decision to not pursue an investigation into the Palapala scandal. The Apex Court on Friday, however, as I've mentioned, ruled that the Parliament's failure to adopt the Section 989 panel report on the Palapala scandal in 2022 both was irrational and invalid. The Section 89 panel during the sixth administration found that President Cyril Ramaphosa may have violated his oath of office in connection with the 2020 theft of foreign currency at his Palapala farm and the alleged cover-up of the incident. And KwaZulu-Natal KZN Premier Thamsa Nqanduli said that the fight against undocumented foreign nationals in the province should not be mistaken for xenophobia. On Friday in Duli, together with KZN police head Nhlanhla Mkhwanazi met with civic organization March and March Movement as well as Msizwa Nombunzima Foundation in Durban. The meeting focused on how government can best deal the issues of undocumented immigrants. This follows the sporadic protests which have seen extensive or violence at a certain extent. However, Nduli said that the head of the executive, he also leads a campaign to address immigration issues. And lastly, Action SA has officially announced that the Nasipi Moya as its mayoral candidate for the city of Tswane. Party leader Herman Mashaba unveiled the Moya during a gathering in Nelf Mephius east of Pretoria earlier today. With the election, government elections just 6 months away, Mashaba said Moya is well positioned to lead the party's campaign in the city. Moya has been in the mayor of Tswane since October 2024. She rose to the political or the capital's highest office through the backing of the African National Congress and Economic Freedom Fighters. Action SA, Herman Mashaba said Moya has since proven that she is capable of running the metro. Meanwhile, Mashaba is Action SA's mayoral candidate in Johannesburg, while TV presenter Xolani Khumalo is leading the party's campaign in Ekurhuleni. That's it for this hour. I'll be back with more of these and other stories that have made the headlines at the bottom of the hour, right here on 011 Radio, the Pulse of Jozi, with me, Tsepo Moloto.

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1: A very good afternoon. I am Tsepo Moloto with the news at 3 p.m. These are the news that have made headlines at this hour. The African National Congress may have its way in President Cyril Ramaphosa's upcoming impeachment inquiry. This is according to political analyst Lukona Mguni. On Friday, the Constitutional Court, however, ordered that Parliament to establish an impeachment inquiry or committee rather against the president after a Section 89 panel report found that he may have violated his oath of office. The matter relates to Ramaphosa's conduct after the 2020 theft of foreign currency from his Palapala farm. The economic freedom fighters, as well as the African Transformation Movement, approached the apex court seeking to have Parliament's handling of the Palapala scandal declared invalid. However, in August 2022, the ANC used its parliamentary majority to vote against the adoption of a Section 89 panel report, which found that Ramaphosa may have a case to answer. However, the report found that Ramaphosa may have committed a serious violation by exposing himself to a conflict of interest between his official duties and private business interest. Meanwhile, political analyst Mguni said now that the ANC no longer holds a majority or parliamentary majority, the impeachment inquiry against Ramaphosa will not be a walk in the park. In KwaZulu-Natal, KZN Premier Thamsa Nqanduli said the fight against undocumented foreign nationals in the province should not be mistaken for xenophobia. On Friday, Nduli, together with KZN Police or Head Police, Nhlanhla Mkhwanazi met with civic organization March and March Movement, as well as the Nsizwa Nobunzima Foundation in Durban. The meeting focused on how the government can best deal with the issues of undocumented migrants. This follows the sporadic protests, which have seen violence to certain extents. However, Nduli said that as the head of the executive, he also leads a campaign to address immigration issues. And lastly, Action SA has officially announced Dr. Nasipi Moyo as its mayoral candidate for the Tswane, or the city of Tswane rather. Party leader Herman Mashaba unveiled Moyo during a gathering in Mnel Mafia's east of Pretoria earlier today, with the local government elections just 6 months away. Mashaba said Moyo is well positioned to lead the party's campaign in the city. Moyo, however, has been the mayor of Tswane since October 2024. She rose to the capital's highest office through the backing of the African National Congress as well as the Economic Freedom Fighters. Action SA's leader Herman Mashaba said Moyo has since proven that she is capable of running the metro. Meanwhile, Mashaba is Action SA's mayoral candidate in Johannesburg, while TV presenter Xolani Khumalo is leading the party's campaign in the city of Ekurhuleni. That's it for this hour. I'll be back with more of these and other stories at the top of the hour with Tsepo Moloto, right here on 011 Radio, the Pulse of Josie.

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0: Mulher Pesulho. 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
1: 18 minutes before kushaye lona ke ihora lesine kungu 4 o'clock. 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Bafowethu, Sundowns ke uyakhumbula ukuthi ke currently leads with ke 3 points with Pirate, and with Pirate ke having a game ke in hand and a superior goal ke difference in the second position game. Musimane who won ke laphana 5 leagues title with Sundowns says ke this title race ke bring some excitement to the local game. Ayizwa ke lento but this is a good thing for football. You will never get know what is going to happen. If I had asked you then mhlambe ku 10 days ke after ago you wouldn't have guessed that happened ke right now. 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Classico. Real Madrid get confirmed on Friday osukwini la izolo ke ukuthi that both players ke were fined lapha imali engalinganiselwa ku 500,000 euros ke following the incident at the club. 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Abelo ke confirmed that ke yena laphana uTicho Man laphana will be available for Sunday's trip to camp. No ke laphana while Valverde ke is expected to miss up to 2 weeks. The players have acknowledged ke their mistakes, expressed regrets and accepted ke the consequences and asked for forgiveness. 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
1: 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I am Tsepo Moloto with the news at 4 p.m.
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1: We start here in South Africa, where the corruption case involving former Public Enterprises Minister Melusi Gigaba and several former Transnet executives have been postponed to July the 10th to allow the defense teams to consult with their clients. Gigaba and his co-accused, including former Transnet chief executives Siyabonga Gama and Brian Molefe, appeared briefly in the Johannesburg High Court on Friday. The case centers on Transnet's and multi-billion rand locomotive procurement program, which was aimed at expanding and modernizing South Africa's railway networks. The state alleges that tender processes were manipulated and that three contracts were irregularly awarded, causing losses of billions of rands to Transnet. The alleged offenses were committed between November 2010 and May 2014 during Gigaba's tenure as Public Enterprises Minister. Henry Mamatome, spokesperson for the National Prosecuting Authorities Investigative Directorate Against Crime, explained that the necessity of the delay for the legal teams involved. And Economic Freedom Fighters EFF leader Julius Malema is calling on President Cyril Ramaphosa to resign following a court ruling ordering Parliament to begin an impeachment inquiry against him. The Constitutional Court ruled on Friday that Parliament erred in its decision not to adopt the Section 89 panel report, which found that Ramaphosa may have violated his oath of office. The panel findings suggest that the president may have a case to answer regarding the theft of foreign currency from his Palapala farm 6 years ago. Malema urges that the president should step down to ensure the integrity of the office while facing legal and parliamentary scrutiny. Addressing the media, Malema emphasized that the dual burden of governance and legal defense is unsuitable. And the KwaZulu-Natal KZN Transport Department has set up a war room to speed up the clearing of backlogs in payments to contractors. The department has come under growing pressure over unpaid invoices to service providers working on critical road maintenance, construction and upgrade projects. This week, more than 200 contractors met urgently with the department, raising concerns about unpaid invoices and stalled projects. The department, however, blamed technical glitches and cash flow constraints at the provincial treasury for the delays, but the KZN treasury said that the transport department started the financial year with more than 2.6 billion rands in unpaid accrual and invoices. Transport department spokesperson Ndabe Zintle Sibiya said that some affected contractors and service providers have confirmed that payments are now being received. And lastly, as we move along, Parliament has said that it will carefully study the Constitutional Court's judgment on the Palapala farm matter and its implications for the procedures of the National Assembly. Parliament spokesperson Moloto Mutapo said that the National Legislature also respects the Constitutional Court judgment that sets aside the National Assembly's decision to not pursue an investigation into the Palapala scandal. The Apex Court on Friday, however, ruled that Parliament's failure to adopt the Section 89 panel report on the Palapala scandal in 2022 was both irrational and invalid. The Section 89, however, a panel during the sixth administration found that President Cyril Ramaphosa may have violated his oath of office in connection with the 2020 theft of foreign currency at his farm. However, that's it for this hour. I'll be back with more of these and other stories at the top of the hour right here on 011 Radio, The Pulse of Josie, with me, Tsepo Moloto.
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0: 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with the threat of relegation become increasingly real after managing just 21 points in 27 league matches. 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Newcomers Orbit College who went into feature looking for a way out of a basement. Mfowethu kunzima kakhulu njengoba ngiveza zona ke esikhona phakathi kwezemidlalo. However ke laphana ke i 2-1 result ke in favor of the visitors and short that ke the two sides swept ke spots on a lock. With the home ke side left ke facing the uphill climb laphana ke in their fight to remain in the division while ke occasionally displaying their ability to spring surprises on some of their more first opponents ke Magesi season ke has locked constants ke they boost just four leagues wins so far with more than half of their feature ending in the defeat. 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

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Meanwhile ke continues with their faith now entirely in their own hands. Following midweek league result, they are 2-0 win away. Phakathi komdlalo obukhona ku Stellenbosch, brought they are within 2 points ke of log leaders. Mamelodi Sundowns, who couldn't only manage ke a point in their clash against the Kaizer Chiefs at Loftus Field Stadium. With Buccaneers ke still processing a game in hand, they could finish ke the week at the top of the standings position. They will be aiming to retain for the remainder of the season. This will require another assured performance on the road. Something they have proven quite adept throughout the ongoing campaign. They are chain to Polokwane, having collected 30 points in their 13 away features, only missing out a maximum haul through one defeat and three stalemates. Victory is what is their penultimate away. 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The gift of the weight of silence. The Gagapa Sports Show. Sengikhumbuli Gagapa. Le ngikho mina ndikakhulu. The final whistle hour.

0: straight from Johannesburg to the rest of the world. Hold on. 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
6: You just tune in to the final whistle hour corner. Like umsakazo omuhle we 011 Radio, the Pulse of Joe. Sambe ucebele ihlo umfokazwana umangethu Josh umafaka lingane kulingana ngaphansi nangaphezulu. 18 minutes before kushayelona ngehora lesihlanu kungu 5 o'clock. 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The final whistle hour edigagaba ngisithanda kakhulu ke namhlanje. Nele final whistle hour ke kulo uhlele silibamba njalo ngomgqibelo nangesonto.
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3: It's inviting to welcome back to the final whistle hour. Oskambo hamba no kulkuruga, but buya fan. 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
0: Straight from Johannesburg to the rest of the world. 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
0: no delay no DNA.
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1: We start here in South Africa, where the Economic Freedom Fighters EFF leader Julius Malema is calling on President Cyril Ramaphosa to resign following a court ruling ordering Parliament to begin an impeachment inquiry against him. The Constitutional Court ruled on Friday that Parliament erred in its decision not to adopt the Section 89 panel report, which found that Ramaphosa may have violated his oath of office. The panel findings suggest that the president may have a case to answer regarding the theft of foreign currency from his Palapala farm 6 years ago. Malema argues that the president should step down to ensure the integrity of the office while facing legal and parliamentary scrutiny. Addressing the media, Malema emphasized that the dual burden of governance and legal defense is unsuitable. Meanwhile, the KwaZulu-Natal Transport Department has set up a war room to speed up the clearing of a backlog in payments to contracts. The department has come under growing pressure over unpaid invoices to service providers working on critical road maintenance, construction and upgrade projects. This week, more than 200 contractors met urgently with the department, raising concerns about unpaid invoices and stalled projects. The department, however, blamed the technical glitches and cash flow constraints at the provincial treasury for the delays, but the KwaZulu-Natal treasury said that the transport department started the financial year with more than 2.6 billion rands in unpaid accruals and invoices. Transport Department of KZN spokesperson Ntabensihle Sibiya said that some affected contractors and service providers have confirmed that payments are now being received. And the ANC may not have its way in President Cyril Ramaphosa's upcoming impeachment inquiry, according to political analyst Luko Namguni. On Friday, the Constitutional Court ordered that Parliament to establish an impeachment in committee against the President after Section 89 panel report found that he may violate his oath of office. The matter relates to Ramaphosa's conduct after the 2020 theft of foreign currency from his Palapala farm. The Economic Freedom Fighters, as well as African Transformation Movement, approached the apex court seeking to have Parliament's handling of the Palapala farm scandal declared invalid. In August 2022, the ANC used its parliamentary majority to vote against the adoption of a Section 89 panel report, which found Ramaphosa may have a case to answer to. The report, however, found that Ramaphosa may have committed a serious violation by exposing himself to a conflict of interest between his official duties and private business interests. However, the political analyst Luko Namguni said now the ANC no longer holds a parliamentary majority, which the impeachment inquiry against Ramaphosa will not be a walk in the park. And lastly, the Action SA has officially announced Nasipi Moya as its mayoral candidate for the city of Tswane. Party leader Herman Mashaba unveiled the Moya during a gathering in Nelmefius east of Pretoria earlier today. With the local government elections just 6 months away, Mashaba said that Moya is well positioned to lead the party's campaign in the city. Meanwhile, Mashaba is Action SA's mayoral candidate in Johannesburg, while TV presenter Xolani Khumalo is leading the party's campaign in the city of Ekurhuleni. That's it for this hour. I'll be back with more of these and other stories that have made the headlines at the top of the hour with me, Seppo Mulato, right here on 011 Radio, the pulse of Josie.
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2: Mina Mr. Moloto mfowethu ngithi mina iChiefs encane ishaye iChiefs United ngo 11-0. 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

0: 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after his side failed to make the most of their chances ke lolu daba ke a late penalty ke try rescued ke 3 lock a point ke for Stomas but ke Thompson said ke there was frustration after letting several chances slip in a game they felt they should have won. 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

0: not yet receiving an official invitation to the Springbok alignment camp. National team management has already reached out to the veteran scrum half. Papier has played himself back into Springbok contention in the eyes of many as he continues to deliver a standout displays in the URC and the other competitions. I think very good Uvezile the Springbok management have made a contact with him. There hasn't been another cap party. They have made contact with him. So Uvezile Ushog and keeping an eye on him. We into SM Kakakakulu. They have chatted with him about some of the things he needs to improve on. That's good news for us because Gusho and looking at him, but nothing is for a certain getting and I pick up. Pam go to get a papa goes into as far as market, a good thing was this good samba to the village, and Dagamanga to Joshua Pigella. Gisho would go to New Tabaga, Utiko Corner, Utah, Tint Orlando Pirate continues their hunt on the Betway Premiership glory as they take on Makesi. 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We run the radio. Started from bottom, was rolling around in that Toyota bucket. 011 Radio, the pulse of Josie.
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0: Emzuzwini njengacishibe laphana nje ku-18 minutes before silivale uhlelo ngithi mina iSundowns ihamba phambili ngamagoli amabili eqandeni. 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Ngizokuvezela ukuthi obani ke abashaye wona ke la magoli. Ithi ngisuke ke lapho ngithi the final whistle hour ke kuphathele Enigma and Mass Personnel. But are you a code 14 driver with a 5 years experience? Do you have a valid PDP? Are you a proud South African citizen? If you are a hardworking and reliable person, Enigma and Mass Personnel wants to hear from you. Contact Ibona ke lapha ku 010-065-0208. Number fakashele ku 32 Efanbunera Road, Bedford View. 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
1: A very good evening and a very warm welcome to the last and final hour of the news this evening with me, Tshepo Moloto. We start here in South Africa, where hundreds of homes from the Chief Albert Luthuli informal settlements are being demolished by the city of Ekurhuleni. Officials said the area has been taken over by undocumented foreign nationals who engaged in criminal activities such as illegal mining. The South African National Defense Force, as well as the South African Police Services and Home Affairs, as well as officials from the Premier's office, are undertaking the demolition. Distressed residents were forced to pick up their belongings as they went. The South African National Defense Force, however, is working closely with the police, inspecting different households and ensuring that the residents evacuate the area. However, some residents pushed back, saying the city did not warn them of such demolitions. But Ekurhuleni's spokesperson, Phakamile Mbengashe, said no notices were issued because they did not want the illegal foreign nationals to evade their arrests. And the KwaZulu-Natal KZN Transport Department has set up a war room to speed up the clearing of a backlog in payments to contractors. The department has come under growing pressure over unpaid invoices to service providers working on critical road maintenance, construction, as well as upgrade projects. This week, more than 200 contractors met urgently with the department, raising concerns about unpaid invoices and stalled projects. This week, however, the department has blamed the technical glitches and cash flow constraints

at the provincial treasury for the delays, but the KZN treasury said that the department or the transport department started the financial year with more than 2.6 billion rands in unpaid accruals and invoices. Transport department spokesperson Ndabezi Nhle Sevilla said that some affected contractors and service providers have confirmed that payments are now being received. And Economic Freedom Fighters EFF leader Julius Malema is calling on President Cyril Ramaphosa to resign following a Crown Court ruling or the Constitutional Court ruling ordering Parliament to begin an impeachment inquiry against him. The Constitutional Court ruled on Friday that Parliament had in its decision to not adopt the Section 89 panel report, which found that Ramaphosa may have violated his oath of office. The panel's findings suggest that the president may have a case to answer regarding the theft of foreign currency from his Palapala farm 6 years ago. Malema, meanwhile, argues that the president should step down to ensuring the integrity of the office while facing legal

Minister Melusi Gigaba and several former Transnet executives has been postponed to July the 10th to allow the defense team to consult with their clients. Gigaba and his co-accused, including former Transnet chief executive Siyabonga Gama and Brian Molefe, appeared briefly in the Johannesburg High Court on Friday. The case centers on Transnet's multi-billion rands locomotive procurement program, which aimed at expanding and modernizing South Africa's railway network. The state alleges that tender processes were manipulated and that three contractors were irregularly awarded, causing losses of billions of rands to Transnet. The alleged offenses, however, committed or were committed between November 2010 and May 2014 during Gigaba's tenure as a public minister enterprises. Meanwhile, Henry Madume, who is the spokesperson for the National Prosecuting Authority's Investigative Directorate Against Crime, explained the necessity of the delay for the legal teams being involved. That's it for this hour, or that was the last bulletin of this evening with me, Tsapo Moloto. However, do tune in for more news tomorrow morning right here on 011 Radio, the Pulse of Josie.

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0: 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This ain't right. You always stealing somebody's job.
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0: Ask me to tissue her fucking nose is clean, bitch. Ask me the fucking tissue.
1: 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Nobody's playing with you. 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
3: I got pulled. I'm with y'all ready.
0: Oh my god, I can't believe that bitch hit you in your face.
4: I'm so fucking sick of this shit. 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
0: 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Let me see your face. You still look cute, boo. 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You'll be okay. We'll find you a new job.
5: Okay, what's up, guys? It's Jello. 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And it's Jello S-Z-A. Welcome to Jello. I'm not broken. 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But I'm not broken. 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I'm not broken. 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

Greswold, there's a place where true dignity lives, where our elders are celebrated, cared for, and never left behind. 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

across the country. 38 deaths are being blamed on this